0: Alex Warren, you did it again. Ordinary. This is not an ordinary performance either. So many weeks at the top of the countdown. And by the way, if you missed any of it, very simply, just download the app Rick D's Hit Music. 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It's free. 5-star rated. So get it. Tell your friends. Rick D's Hit Music. And the iHeart Music app is a good one, too. And God bless you for being here. I never take it for granted. You can tell it's so much fun every week to take you all the way to number one.
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That's David Bowie on Retro Mix. He brought in Nile Rodgers of the group Chic to give that song a warmer, funkier sound. And Nile Rodgers took his rough little guitar idea, turned it into a huge groove that people could actually dance to, which is kind of a requirement when you're doing a song called Let's Dance. It still had all of the typical David Bowie strangeness in it, with Stevie Ray Vaughan's guitar, the red shoes imagery, and a video shot in Australia. It also became Bowie's only number one hit in both the US and the UK. All right, Bon Jovi now, Living on a Prayer on Retro Mix.

now it's Men at Work on Retro Mix. And if you talk to lead singer Colin Hay, he tells the story of just how quickly Men at Work became basically an overnight success. He said one day he was working a lousy job singing with his bandmates at night. Then in 1980, they put their money together and cut a record. In under 6 months, they had a record deal with CBS Records. They had their debut album out. They had four huge hits. Men at Work. Awesome, awesome band. All right, Prince now.

0: Blue Monday, that's New Order on Retro Mix. That came together from a messy studio experiment where they got a new drum machine and they played with a sampler and they had a synth part that accidentally slipped out of sync, and that whole looseness turned into part of the charm. And the track ended up as Britain's best-selling 12-inch single and helped push electronic dance music into a much bigger spotlight. By the way, New Order is being inducted into the Rock and Roll Hall of Fame this November. 855-40-RETRO is our number if we could play you a song. Music coming up from Def Leppard, also Phil Collins, Chumbawamba, and more on the way.
1: 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We'll be right back.
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23: Here's the forecast for Northeast Nebraska. Chance of rain showers tonight, otherwise mainly clear skies. Lows level off around 49. Northwesterly winds around 5 miles per hour. Sunshine mixed with clouds at times. Tomorrow, high temperatures reach up to 80. From the Weatherology Weather Center, I'm meteorologist Jennifer Wojcicki on 97.5 KEXL.
24: Fun fact about the group Def Leppard, they originally called themselves Def Leppard, but spelled out like D-E-A-F-L-E-O-P-A-R-D, like the cat. But then they got the idea to change the spelling from Led Zeppelin. So it's spelled D-E-F-L-E-P-P-A-R-D. Here they are with Pour Some Sugar on Me.

Maneater, it's Daryl Hall and John Oates on Retro Mix. One of their biggest hits, a late night warning about a glamorous woman who uses charm, money, and desire to pull men in. You remember the music video? There was even a real panther. All right, we're in the mix. Adam Ant, Goody Two Shoes, is on Retro Mix.

Walk Like an Egyptian. It's the Bangles on Retro Mix. And Patti LaBelle says she's still singing at age 82 because that's just who she is, going all the way back to being a shy Philly kid singing into a broom in her bedroom. She fully embraces being called a legend because, as she puts it, she's earned it. Here she is with Stir It Up.

0: Club Thumping, that's Chumbawamba in the mix on Retro Mix. And a lot of people know Chumbawamba from that song, but the band had already spent years as a political punk band before that song made them famous. The name Chumbawamba came from hearing buskers in Paris and liking the sound of a phrase that sort of felt playful and weird and open-ended, so they adapted it into Chumbawamba, which kind of fits a band that could be serious about politics while still refusing to take themselves too seriously, you know? 855-40-RETRO is our number if we could play something for you. Music coming up from Madonna, also Fleetwood Mac, Steve Miller Band, and more on the way.
1: 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We'll be right back.
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8: Well, Madonna has a new album coming out July 3rd. That is one day before the 250th anniversary of the USA. And knowing Madonna, that's got to be her making a statement of some sort. Not sure what that statement is yet. Might have to hear the album to figure that out, but I'm just excited to get new music from Madonna. Here she is with Papa Don't Preach in the mix on Retro Mix.

That's Kim Wilde on Retro Mix, and Bob Seger was really hesitant to let his music onto streaming services. In fact, it didn't make it onto Spotify until 2017, but he did have huge catalog sales in the meantime. Old time rock and roll. Just

Live, you spin me round on Retro Mix and Steve Miller Band. Steve Miller from Milwaukee, raised in Dallas, but he kind of shies away from the spotlight. He just loves making music. Here is Steve Miller Band with Abracadabra on Retro Mix.

0: on Retro Mix. Mark Almond and David Ball are Soft Cell. Although the song was originally done by singer Gloria Jones back in the 60s, Mark Almond said that David Ball introduced him to the record and he loved it so much. He said that they wanted an interesting song for an encore number in their live shows. And it was a novelty at the time to have an electric synthesizer band doing a soul song. So the song ended up becoming a huge hit, went top 10 in 1981, and obviously we're still playing it to this day. All right, 855-40-RETRO is our toll-free number. Music from the Eagles, Billy Idol, and AC/DC all coming up.
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17: Here's the forecast for Northeast Nebraska. Chance of rain showers tonight, otherwise mainly clear skies. Lows dip down to about 47. Northwesterly winds around 5 miles per hour. Sunshine mixed with clouds at times. Tomorrow, daytime high is approaching 80. From the Weatherology Weather Center, I'm meteorologist Jennifer Wojcicki on 97.5 KEXL.
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0: This is off of the Eagles' 1994 reunion album called Hell Freezes Over, one of four new songs they put together for that album. It's about people who go on daytime TV shows and cry about their lives. The Eagles say they're doing it just for the attention. You know the shows that we used to have in the 90s like Geraldo, Maury, Jerry Springer, Oprah? It's called Get Over It. You got it in the mix on Retro Mix. Turn to-

Billy Idol on Retro Mix, and AC/DC has been on the Power Up Tour since 2024. They've hit Europe, Australia, the UK, and they played 13 North American shows last year, but they're going to be back this summer, a little over a month from now. July 11th is their first show. Looking forward to hearing this one live, Back in Black on Retro Mix.

Do You Really Want to Hurt Me? It's Culture Club in the mix on Retro Mix. And for some reason, R.I.P. Barry Gibb, of course Barry Gibb of the Bee Gees, was trending on the internet. Somebody created an R.I.P. Barry Gibb Facebook page and it got nearly 1 million likes, but he is alive and well. In fact, you might say he's staying alive.

0: 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That won the Wallflowers a Grammy in 1998 for Best Rock Performance by a Duo or Group. 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It's a guy named Jacob Dylan who started the group, and there is a rotating list of band members. In fact, they're on their 30th anniversary tour right now. It's called the Bringing Down the Horse Tour. Here's our number if we can do anything for you. 855-40-RETRO. 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
6: Well, John Mellencamp wrote this song out of the small town Indiana world that he knew. And he turned two teenage sweethearts into this whole story about growing up and falling in love and realizing that life keeps moving whether you're ready for it or not. His record label didn't even believe in the song at first, but he pushed hard for it and he added that drum break and ended up with the biggest hit of his career, Jack and Diane. Little

and Bites of Dust. That's Queen on Retro Mix. And Bruce Springsteen wrote this song after Joey Ramone asked him for a song. But his manager ended up talking him into keeping it for himself, which turned out to be a smart call because it became his first top 10 hit. Hungry Heart is in the mix on Retro Mix.

Never Too Much, Luther Vandross on Retro Mix. Luther Vandross was a background singer and a vocalist for advertising jingles throughout the 70s. He was working with Roberta Flack, and she became a big fan of his. She encouraged him to start his own solo career because he was getting too comfortable as a backing singer. She thought he was just an amazing talent and that everybody deserved to hear his music. So he worked on that. He put out the album Never Too Much in 1981 and had a hit with that song, among many others. All right, we are in the mix, where phone lines are open for requests. 855-40-RETRO to get your song on the radio. Jay Giles Band now, Centerfold on Retro Mix.

0: Caribbean Queen. That's Billy Ocean on Retro Mix. Here's a question. Have you ever found yourself becoming attracted to something that's supposed to be off-putting, like body odor or gasoline or maybe even skunk smell? Well, you know, as we head into summer, it's mosquito season, and the mosquitoes can relate to that. There's new research showing that mosquitoes can learn to love the smell of DEET. That's one of the most common repellents. Now, they say it still works for now, but the experts say that overusing it could make it less effective over time. 855-40-RETTO is our number if we could play something for you. Journey on the way next. Also, Michael Jackson, Chaka Khan, and more on the way.
1: Retro Mix. We'll be right back.
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31: Here's the forecast for Northeast Nebraska. Chance of rain showers tonight, otherwise mainly clear skies. Lows dip down to about 47. Northwesterly winds around 5 miles per hour. Sunshine mixed with clouds at times. Tomorrow, daytime high is approaching 80. From the Weatherology Weather Center, I'm meteorologist Jennifer Wojcicki on 97.5 KEXL.
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0: Well, Journey is on their farewell tour right now. Keyboardist Jonathan Cain says the schedule is grueling, and regardless of anything else, this tour is gonna be his last. Don't Stop Believin' is in the mix on Retro Mix.

Baby Hold On, Eddie Money on Retro Mix. He was a New York City cop before he went into music. That ended up being his first single, and one of his biggest hits went to number 11 in 1977. All right, Erasure now, Chains of Love on Retro Mix.

on Retro Mix, and Chaka Khan took an old Prince song, rebuilt it for 1984 with Stevie Wonder's harmonica you hear right there, a drum machine punch, and her voice cutting through everything. I Feel For You is in the mix on Retro Mix.

0: cover of the Tommy James and the Shondells song, she took it to number one. And with that, we are out of time and out the door, but we'll be back again next week with more of your favorites from back in the day, mixed beat to beat and back to back. On behalf of DJ Joe Vinyl, my name's Christian Wheel. Have a wonderful week, stay safe, and we'll see you next time. Retro Mix.
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7: Here's the forecast for Northeast Nebraska. Chance of rain showers tonight, otherwise mainly clear skies. Lows dip down to about 47. Northwesterly winds around 5 miles per hour. Sunshine mixed with clouds at times. Tomorrow, daytime highs approaching 80. From the Weatherology Weather Center, I'm meteorologist Jennifer Wojcicki on 97.5 KEXL.
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3: Here's the forecast for Northeast Nebraska. Chance of rain showers tonight, otherwise mainly clear skies. Lows dip down to about 47. Northwesterly winds around 5 miles per hour. Sunshine mixed with clouds at times. Tomorrow, daytime highs approaching 80. From the Weatherology Weather Center, I'm meteorologist Jennifer Wojcicki on 97.5 KEXL.
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4: Here's the forecast for Northeast Nebraska. Lows level off around 47. Overnight, under clear skies, west winds around 5 miles per hour. Mainly sunny skies Monday. Highs around 81. Partly cloudy Monday night. Lows level off around 54. From the Weatherology Weather Center, I'm meteorologist Jennifer Wojcicki on 97.5 KEXL.
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5: Here's the forecast for Northeast Nebraska. Lows level off around 47. Overnight, under clear skies, west winds around 5 miles per hour. Mainly sunny skies Monday. Highs around 81. Partly cloudy Monday night. Lows level off around 54. From the Weatherology Weather Center, I'm meteorologist Jennifer Wojcicki on 97.5 KEXL.
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9: Here's the forecast for Northeast Nebraska. Lows level off around 47. Overnight, under clear skies, west winds around 5 miles per hour. Mainly sunny skies Monday, highs around 81. Partly cloudy Monday night, lows level off around 54. From the Weatherology Weather Center, I'm meteorologist Jennifer Wojcicki on 97.5 KEXL.
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7: Here's the forecast for Northeast Nebraska. Lows level off around 47. Overnight, under clear skies, west winds around 5 miles per hour. Mainly sunny skies Monday. Highs around 81. Partly cloudy Monday night. Lows level off around 54. From the Weatherology Weather Center, I'm meteorologist Jennifer Wojcicki on 97.5 KEXL.
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8: Here's the forecast for Northeast Nebraska. Lows dip down to about 47 overnight under clear skies, west winds around 5 miles per hour. Highs level off around 81 Monday. Lots of sunshine. Partly cloudy skies Monday night, lows dip down to about 54. From the Weatherology Weather Center, I'm meteorologist Jennifer Wojcicki on 97.5 KEXL.
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6: Here's the forecast for Northeast Nebraska. Lots of sunshine today with a high of 81. Winds out of the west, 8 to 15 miles per hour. Lows level off around 54. Tonight, partly cloudy skies. Mainly sunny tomorrow, high of 81. Upper 80s Wednesday, upper 70s Thursday. From the Weatherology Weather Center, I'm meteorologist Paul Frombly on 97.5 KEXL.
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1: 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I'm Stuart Varney, and this is the Fox Business Report.
6: Cannabis company Canopy Growth and restaurant entertainment chain Dave & Buster's report earnings today. There's also an update on manufacturing for New York State for this month. Now that SpaceX is a public company, Ray Wong of Constellation Research says there's speculation it may merge with Tesla.
7: This is part of that whole infrastructure around space infrastructure. You got SpaceX with rocket launches, comms, and AI and media, but Tesla with advanced manufacturing, robotics, and energy. These are all the components that are required to build the space economy.
6: This week is the first Federal Reserve meeting with Kevin Warsh's chair. There are also reports coming out this week on the housing market and retail sales. The markets are closed Friday in observance of the federal Juneteenth holiday. That's your Fox Business Report. I'm Ginny Coselda. Invested in you.
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2: From the WJAG and Norfolk Daily News newsroom, I'm Paul Hughes. A Norfolk man who forced his way into two residences in January was convicted of four crimes on Friday in Madison County District Court. The Norfolk Daily News reports 38-year-old Terry Bynog pleaded no contest to reduced charges of attempted robbery, attempted burglary, and driving under the influence, as well as resisting arrest. He faces up to 24 years and 2 months in prison at sentencing, which is scheduled for Friday, August 21st. 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
3: Here's the forecast for Northeast Nebraska. Lots of sunshine today with a high of 81. Winds out of the west, 8 to 15 miles per hour. Lows level off around 54. Tonight, partly cloudy skies. Mainly sunny tomorrow, high of 81. Upper 80s Wednesday, upper 70s Thursday. From the Weatherology Weather Center, I'm meteorologist Paul Frombly on 97.5 KEXL.
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0: Hey! I know, you'd think it was the funds. It's Kylie! I'm back! Guess who's back? Back again. Kylie's back from vacation. Where to go? Nuts. Nuttier. Coming up, I'll fill you in, if you care. Otherwise, we'll just keep doing music, too. Both music, variety, and as much as we can do. Good morning. I missed you. I am so excited to be back and excited to play some Charlie Puth, Ed Sheeran, Mariah, Michael, Maroon 5, and other bands that don't start with the letter M. All coming up this hour, this morning, on the Wake Up Show from the Burger King of Norfolk Studios in downtown Norfolk, 97.5 KEXL.
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19: Here's the forecast for Northeast Nebraska. Lots of sunshine today with a high of 81. Winds out of the west, 8 to 15 miles per hour. Lows level off around 54. Tonight, partly cloudy skies. Mainly sunny tomorrow, high of 81. Upper 80s Wednesday, upper 70s Thursday. From the Weatherology Weather Center, I'm meteorologist Paul Frombly on 97.5 KEXL.
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What a day to be back. 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

97.5 KEXL Wake Up Show. My name's Kylie Powers. Hope you're well. Took a week off. Maybe was it more? Maybe. It felt good. I'll tell you that. I had a little vacation with my family. I love doing it this time of year. Make sure to get it out of the way then, because once 4th of July hits, it's like summer's over, and I feel like summer just started, and it's already half over. Went to

0: Oh, where you just go pay a lot of money to be crabby. You know, if you've been there, if you know, you know. No, it was a ton of fun. And now that the kids are older, it's so much easier. You don't have to deal with strollers and all that. Just kind of, yeah, did that poolside, beaching it up, and it felt so good. However, by the end of vacation, we were quite tired. I'll have to tell you more about going through TSA on the way back home, because I'm surprised I didn't end up in our Strange But True news today. We'll get to that. Plus the best music and variety and music news. Whose biopic just became the highest grossing of all time? 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
11: Here's the forecast for Northeast Nebraska. Lots of sunshine today with a high of 81. Winds out of the west, 8 to 15 miles per hour. Lows level off around 54. Tonight, partly cloudy skies. Mainly sunny tomorrow, high of 81. Upper 80s Wednesday, upper 70s Thursday. From the Weatherology Weather Center, I'm meteorologist Paul Frombly on 97.5 KEXL.
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0: We're going to be talking about Michael in our music news. It's 97.5 KEXL. It's Kylie Powers. Good Monday morning. What's happening with our musicians for June 15th? Well, we know Michael in the biopic has dethroned Bohemian Rhapsody as the highest grossing music biopic. As far as biopics go, there is now one in the works about John Fogerty from Creedence Clearwater Revival. Ooh. We also know Rod Stewart canceled a show in San Diego Friday night, but then jetted to Boston for Scotland's World Cup game against Haiti on Saturday. He even posted a video from his private jet during the trip. And fans are not happy. I see what he did there. Ariana Grande has launched a new foundation to fund organizations working with vulnerable communities. We also know Cheap Trick canceled or rescheduled 7 of their June shows, but there's no word why. Congrats to Taylor Swift on being inducted into the Songwriters Hall of Fame. That happened at the induction ceremony this past weekend. And finally, also this past weekend, Olivia Rodrigo jumped on stage during No Doubt's last show of their 2026 residency at the Sphere. Oh, it's cute. She's just a girl who wanted to be with No Doubt. And jump on stage with Gwen Stefani, too. I get it. It's our latest music news on 97.5 KEXL.
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4: From the WJAG and Norfolk Daily News Newsroom, I'm Paul Hughes. There continues to be debate within the cattle industry about the balance between free markets and government oversight. Nebraska U.S. Senator Pete Ricketts told Brownfield he's concerned about the administration's approach to increasing beef imports to lower retail prices.
5: We ought to let the market really play out here and not bring in a lot of, for example, foreign beef that could potentially throw off the market, but also not that may not be going through the same sort of standards that our beef goes through here in the United States.
4: Ricketts said he's spoken with President Trump and Ag Secretary Brooke Rollins on the impacts those decisions have had. Nebraska Governor Jim Pillen hosts his monthly radio call-in show today from Lincoln. It runs from 2 to 3, and you can hear it on News Talk WJAG, 780 AM, 105.9 FM, WJAG.com, and the Norfolk NE radio app. To ask the governor a question, call 800-799-7696. 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
4: Technically, not every morning. I did take like the last bazillion off. It's 97.5 KEXL. I'm back from vacation. Coming up on our Strange But True News, I'm surprised I'm not part of it. Oh my gosh, I made a boo-boo, kind of. It took me like a day to figure it out. Why I threw my shoes at TSA. I didn't throw them at TSA. I thought TSA was telling me to throw my shoes. I'll explain that. And that's not even in our Strange But True News. But we will get to the Strange But True News in less than 15, plus sports with Pat Covey and the best music and variety. JT, Luke Combs, Aha, Dua, and more. 97.5 KEXL.
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10: So you may have noticed that a lot of old movies, music, and games are popular again. Like the early 2000s romantic comedy 13 Dresses, the Spice Girls from the 1990s, and older video games like Super Mario. And there's good reason, because tapping into nostalgia, we now know, is the ultimate coping mechanism for stress. People are escaping into the past when the world seemed simpler. Old favorites offer comfort and predictability in troubling, unpredictable times. Psychology professor Dr. Wing Yi Chung studies nostalgia, and her research shows that embracing nostalgia by watching old movies, listening to old songs,

0: songs or even taking up old-fashioned hobbies is an effective way to cope with stress. It'll lift your mood, it'll boost confidence, and inspire optimism. Dr. Chung says it gives you energy to cope with what's going on now and move forward. I'm John Tesh with today's Intelligence for Your Life Minute.
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2: Here's the forecast for Northeast Nebraska. Lots of sunshine today with a high of 81. Winds out of the west, 8 to 15 miles per hour. Lows level off around 54. Tonight, partly cloudy skies. Mainly sunny tomorrow, high of 81. Upper 80s Wednesday, upper 70s Thursday. From the Weatherology Weather Center, I'm meteorologist Paul Frombly on 97.5 KEXL.

0: music variety. Good Monday morning, June 15th. It's Kylie Powers, 717. Let's get to our Strange But True News. In a new survey, 72% of Gen Zers, which would be 29 and younger, said they are still financially dependent on their parents. Meanwhile, 33% of Gen Xers, which would be 45 to 61, admit that they are still dependent on their folks to some degree. Another new poll asks, did you ever meet one of your great-grandparents? 31% of people said yes, and 13% said yeah, but I was too young to remember. Meanwhile, more than half, 54%, said no. Did you ever get to meet one of your great-grandparents? I did. I had one I got to meet. We know also in our Strange But True News, there is an app for shopping addicts in South Korea where you order from fake stores. You browse, you look at reviews, you add to your cart, and then you submit the order. But nothing is sent. It's all just a dopamine hit. Okay, I have to admit, I have done the thing where I'll browse and add to cart just to kind of remember in case. But then I have also done the thing where we have ordered things and forgot that we ordered, and then all of a sudden you have this giant inflatable flailing Santa showing up on your doorstep, and you're like, oh, I bought that? And then your husband's like, yes, honey, yes, you did. It was that Sunday that we did the day drinking, and we thought that would be a good idea. And you're like, that's right. Other Strange But True News. That was a true story, by the way. A study out of Harvard found that older adults with a more optimistic outlook had a 15% lower risk of developing dementia. Researchers say optimism may be something we could actually improve on, and it could become part of dementia prevention efforts. I love that. And almost as much as that, I love it a lot. Today's National Take Your Cat to Work Day. If you forgot, just tell them you got to go home and get your cat. That's what you do. Say, hey, I forgot my cat. Take your cat to work day. I'm going to go home, get my cat, and be back. And if you're not a cat person, you lucked out. It's also National Prune Day. Yay. It's our Strange But True News on 97.5 KEXL.
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6: With a look at sports, I'm Pat Cavay. Nebraska football is mourning one of their own as former assistant coach George Darlington passed away early yesterday. During his 30-year career with the Big Red, Darlington helped lead the Huskers to a 304-65-3 record with three national titles, 14 conference championships, and a bowl game every season during that span, while also making stops at San Jose State, Marshall, Louisiana Tech, Southeast Missouri State, and San Diego. Darlington was 87 years old. Area athletes put the helmets and shoulder pads on Friday evening as they hit the field for the Northeast Nebraska All-Star Football Classic. And after a scoreless first half, the red team found their groove on the ground, rushing for 242 yards and a 16-6 win over the white team. The highlight of the day, though, came on special teams when Norfolk Catholic's Edwin Alarcon set an all-star record with a 52-yard field goal make halfway through the fourth quarter.
7: We go, I'm lining it up, they call a timeout because we're missing a man. We go back to the huddle, and then we're just talking, and my teammates are like, hey, you got this. And the fact that they were making me smile and trying to hype me up, giving me the confidence back, that's the reason why I was able to kick it.
6: Earlier in the day, athletes took the court for the Northeast Nebraska All-Star Volleyball match. Norfolk Catholic alum and Northern State commit Sidonia Wattier led the way with 11 kills, 3 aces, 2 blocks, and 15 assists on her way to MVP honors for the Dark Team, who came out the 25-13, 25-16, 25-23, 25-23 win over the Light Team.
8: Being able to be in these All-Star games will give me like touches, like live touches, not just like my mom tossing it to me and stuff. It really helps me going to college to train me to get better and get up to that level.
6: Earning MVP honors for the white team was Clarkson Lee's Ava Kosick, who totaled 7 kills and 2 blocks and got a chance to play with 3 of her future Northeast Community College teammates.
9: It was fun to like see how we are going to play together at Northeast and just like learn how we like to play.
6: After winning their first game since May 31st back on Saturday, the Norfolk Elkhorn Valley Bank Juniors returned to the diamond as they faced off with Aberdeen Smitties at the Dakota Classic yesterday. Declan Gangwer collected 2 hits and drove in 3 runs as Norfolk used an 8-run first inning to pick up a 12-7 win. On the senior side at the Dakota Classic, Landon Vergis drove in Norfolk Motor Company's lone run in the bottom of the 7th as they dropped a 7-1 outing to Elkhorn North Equitable Bank. That's a look at sports. I'm Pat Cavay.
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0: That's from Trolls, right? It's 97.5 KEXL with Justin Timberlake. Kylie went to Universal Studios on our vacation. Didn't even realize. I think I knew. I mean, there was all this Trolls merchandise everywhere. But we totally missed the Dreamland or the DreamWorks area of the park. There's just so much to do and see, and there's so much to take in, and it's exhausting. So went to Orlando, did a couple days, just kind of, you know, resort and poolside and things, and some shopping, then headed out to Cocoa Beach, like Cape Canaveral area, and did that, just beached it up, which is like really just laying on the beach. It's so easy. And then we went to Universal Studios and flew out the next day. So by the end of this nice vacation, we were just exhausted. Anyway, day we fly out, which happened to be my husband and I's 17th wedding anniversary, which was like just, we figured that out later. I'll get to that. But before we even got on our return flight, going through security, the x-ray machine, I have younger kids, so we can go through the older one where you just walk through. So my youngest goes through, fine. I go through, fine. And then my oldest goes through and he beeps. So the guy said, ma'am, if you just go back, he doesn't have to take his shoes off. So he said, why don't you go back and take your shoes off? So I went back and I took my shoes off and I was holding them. And he's like, no, ma'am, you need to put them, you know, through the x-ray. And I was like, what? And he said, throw them through the x-ray. So I threw them through the x-ray machine, like through the one you walk through. And the guy's standing there and he's like, no, ma'am, please come here. I was so scolded. Oh, gosh. So he said, no, ma'am. So I walked through and I had to grab my shoes that I threw. I didn't throw them at him. Thought he told me to throw them through there. Got them. And I turn around and there's just this line of people with their carry-ons on the conveyor belt going through, just like laughing at me. And I said, sir, what do you want me to do? And he says, throw them in the x-ray machine is what he meant. And so then this gal was like, honey, I got you, girl. Give me your shoes. She took my shoes, put them in there. So finally made it through the x-ray machine. And I'm standing there. I didn't have shoes for a while. Like, these were like scandalous shoes at that point. And some other random woman eventually came up and was like, here's your shoes, ma'am. Like, these were notorious at that point. Anyway, it's Florida, right? That's the least of the craziest things that probably happened that day in Florida. Thank goodness. And I made it home. I'm glad to be back here. You put up with my shenanigans better than TSA does. It's 97.5 KEXL.
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9: Here's the forecast for Northeast Nebraska. Lots of sunshine today with a high of 81. Winds out of the west, 8 to 15 miles per hour. Lows level off around 54. Tonight, partly cloudy skies. Mainly sunny tomorrow, high of 81. Upper 80s Wednesday, upper 70s Thursday. From the Weatherology Weather Center, I'm meteorologist Paul Frombly on 97.5 KEXL.

0: morning. You're awake, you're dressed, mostly. 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
1: 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Good morning, Wake Up Show from the Burger King of Norfolk Studios. It's Kylie Powers, Monday, June 15th, 7:47. Let's get to our latest entertainment news. We know the Justice Department has approved Paramount's purchase of Warner Brothers Discovery. Also, Disclosure Day won the box office this past weekend with a $44 million opening weekend. Speaking of lots of money, Elon Musk has become the world's first trillionaire, at least on paper. We also know the Michael Jackson biopic, Michael, has dethroned Bohemian Rhapsody as the highest grossing music biopic of all time. In other entertainment news, Tyra Banks is suing Netflix over their America's Next Top Model docuseries. And big stuff happened this past weekend. The New York Knicks beat the San Antonio Spurs Saturday night to clinch the NBA championship. And New Yorkers celebrated by causing a ton of chaos. Dozens of people were arrested. As far as the Knicks go, though, a ton of Knicks players are going to be on the Tonight Show tonight and on TV tonight. In addition to that, the World Cup group stage matches. That's our latest entertainment news on 97.5 KEXL.
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9: From the WJAG and Norfolk Daily News Newsroom, I'm Paul Hughes. The new world screwworm has crossed the border from Mexico to Texas and New Mexico. Teresa Steckler, a beef cattle specialist with the University of Illinois, says cattle producers in the Midwest and other areas further north should stay watchful, but they don't really need to worry.
10: The only time that I would get excited would be if producers from Illinois would bring cattle up from along the border in Texas. And I don't see that happening. That's a completely different breed of cattle. We have our Angus, Semi, and black-hided cattle up here primarily. So right now, I'm not worried about the New World screwworm in Illinois.
9: Cattle producers are urged to visit the USDA's screwworm.gov website for more information. The 11th annual Northeast Nebraska Ag Banquet is set for tomorrow at the Pavilion on the Pierce County Fairgrounds in Pierce. It's the flagship event for the Norfolk Area Chamber of Commerce's Agribusiness Council. Awards will be given to the Farm Family of the Year and Ag Business of the Year. Meanwhile, nearly a half dozen students will receive Ag and Beef Expo scholarships. Doors open at 5. A social hour begins at 5:30 with the dinner and program slated for 6:45. Tickets are available at Norfolk Area Chamber. That's news from the WJAG and Norfolk Daily News Newsroom. For those stories and more, go to WJAG.com.
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And today, gonna go back for this one here. It's Kylie, but coming up, details on how you can win a brand new hot tub from Tropical Waters in Norfolk. 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In between now and then, Pink, Sia, Verve, Teddy Swims, Billy Joel, and Aha Now, 97.5 KEXL.

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0: 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It's a better variety. 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
11: With a look at sports, I'm Pat Cavay. Nebraska football is mourning one of their own as former assistant coach George Darlington passed away early yesterday. During his 30-year career with the Big Red, Darlington helped lead the Huskers to a 304-65-3 record with three national titles, 14 conference championships, and a bowl game every season during that span, while also making stops at San Jose State, Marshall, Louisiana Tech, Southeast Missouri State, and San Diego. Darlington was 87 years old. Area athletes put the helmets and shoulder pads on Friday evening as they hit the field for the Northeast Nebraska All-Star Football Classic. And after a scoreless first half, the red team found their groove on the ground, rushing for 242 yards and a 16-6 win over the white team. The highlight of the day, though, came on special teams when Norfolk Catholic's Edwin Alarcon set an all-star record with a 52-yard field goal make halfway through the fourth quarter.
12: We go, I'm lining it up, they call a timeout because we're missing a man. We go back to the huddle, and then we're just talking, and my teammates are like, hey, you got this. And the fact that they were making me smile and trying to hype me up, giving me the confidence back, that's the reason why I was able to kick it.
11: Earlier in the day, athletes took the court for the Northeast Nebraska All-Star Volleyball match. Norfolk Catholic alum and Northern State commit Sidonia Wattier led the way with 11 kills, 3 aces, 2 blocks, and 15 assists on her way to MVP honors for the Dark Team, who came out the 25-13, 25-16, 25-23, 25-23 win over the Light Team.
13: Being able to be in these All-Star games will give me like touches, like live touches, not just like my mom tossing it to me and stuff. It really helps me go into college to train me to get better and get up to that level.
11: Earning MVP honors for the white team was Clarkson Lee's Ava Kosick, who totaled 7 kills and 2 blocks and got a chance to play with 3 of her future Northeast Community College teammates.
14: It was fun to like see how we are going to play together at Northeast and just like learn how we like to play. And
11: after winning their first game since May 31st back on Saturday, the Norfolk Elkhorn Valley Bank Juniors returned to the diamond as they faced off with Aberdeen Smitties at the Dakota Classic yesterday. Declan Gangwer collected 2 hits and drove in 3 runs as Norfolk used an 8-run first inning to pick up a 12-7 win. On the senior side at the Dakota Classic, Landon Vergis drove in Norfolk Motor Company's lone run in the bottom of the 7th as they dropped a 7-1 outing to Elkhorn North Equitable Bank. That's a look at sports. I'm Pat Cavay.
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0: 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Oh, there's still time. 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
8: 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He's hilarious.
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7: Yeah.
8: Norfolk, Nebraska.
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8: Huh. You know, they really should publicize this festival more.
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12: Here's the forecast for Northeast Nebraska. Lots of sunshine today with a high of 81. Winds out of the west, 8 to 15 miles per hour. Lows level off around 54. Tonight, partly cloudy skies. Mainly sunny tomorrow, high of 81. Upper 80s Wednesday, upper 70s Thursday. From the Weatherology Weather Center, I'm meteorologist Paul Frombly on 97.5 KEXL.
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0: new Taylor Swift. I didn't even give you a chance to guess. Were you going to guess brand new Taylor Swift? If so, you're right, because you're so right. You're always right. You're so smart. Brand new Taylor Swift next. 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

New Taylor Swift from the upcoming Toy Story movie, 97.5 KEXL, I Knew It, I Knew You. She got inducted into the Songwriters Hall of Fame this past weekend. We knew it. We knew her. It's 97.5 KEXL.

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my bird lady era. I've been feeding the birds 97.5 KEXL, and they do. They come in pairs, the Blue Jays, the Mourning Doves, the Robins. When we were on vacation in Orlando, one of my kids asked, because we were at Universal Studios where everything's kind of a prop, and they were like, are these real pigeons? And I'm like, no, these are prop pigeons that they brought in to make it really feel like Central Park and Hollywood. It's 97.5 KEXL.

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10: Here's the forecast for Northeast Nebraska. Mainly sunny skies today with a high of 81. West winds 8 to 15 miles per hour. Partly cloudy tonight. Lows level off around 54. Highs around 81 tomorrow. Mainly clear. Mainly clear skies Wednesday with highs around 88. 79 Thursday. from the Weatherology Weather Center. I'm meteorologist Paul Frombly on 97.5 KEXL.
11: Mid-60s right now in downtown Norfolk at the KEXL studios. Thanks to Divot's Norfolk Lodge and Suites for our latest peek on that. Speaking of numbers, let me count the way. I love the latest from Olivia Rodrigo. Never mind, I can't even count that high. From her latest album out now, here is Drop Dead.

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0: have the best variety. 97.5 KEXL, 80s, 90s, 2K, and today. 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

97.5 KEXL, it's Kylie on the Wake Up Show. I'm going to scooch after Somber. Have a fantastic day. I will be back tomorrow. I know I was gone for like a bazillion days on vacation. I'll be back tomorrow. 10 at 10's next. And then this afternoon between 2 and 6, you have your first chance to listen to Get Qualified. Good chance to win the hot tub from Tropical Waters in Norfolk. More details on that, KEXL.com. Have a great day. Bye-bye.

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2: From the WJAG and Norfolk Daily News newsroom, I'm Paul Hughes. The 11th annual Northeast Nebraska Ag Banquet is set for tomorrow at the Pavilion on the Pierce County Fairgrounds in Pierce. It's the flagship event for the Norfolk Area Chamber of Commerce's Agribusiness Council. Awards will be given to the Farm Family of the Year and Ag Business of the Year. Meanwhile, nearly a half dozen students will receive Ag and Beef Expo scholarships. Doors open at 5. A social hour begins at 5:30 with the dinner and program slated for 6:45. Tickets are available at Norfolk Area Chamber. There continues to be debate within the cattle industry about the balance between free markets and government oversight. Nebraska U.S. Senator Pete Ricketts told Brownfield he's concerned about the administration's approach to increasing beef imports to lower retail prices.
3: We ought to let the market really play out here and not bring in a lot of, for example, foreign beef that could potentially throw off the market, but also not that may not be going through the same sort of standards that our beef goes through here in the United States.
2: Ricketts said he's spoken with President Trump and Ag Secretary Brooke Rollins on the impacts those decisions have had. Nebraska Governor Jim Pillen hosts his monthly radio call-in show today from Lincoln. It runs from 2 to 3, and you can hear it on News Talk WJAG, 780 AM, 105.9 FM, WJAG.com, and the Norfolk NE radio app. To ask the governor a question, call 800-799-7696. 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
5: Here's the forecast for Northeast Nebraska. Mainly sunny skies today with a high of 81. West winds 8 to 15 miles per hour. Partly cloudy tonight. Lows level off around 54. Highs around 81 tomorrow. Mainly clear. Mainly clear skies Wednesday with highs around 88. 79 Thursday. From the Weatherology Weather Center, I'm meteorologist Paul Frombly on 97.5 KEXL.

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4: The what?
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4: What's that?
3: The festival they have every year that honors Johnny Carson?
4: Every year? Since when?
3: Like 2008.
4: What?
3: Where?
4: At the Johnny Carson Theater. In Norfolk?
3: Yeah.
4: Well, who's performing?
3: Charlie Behrens is the headliner this year.
4: Charlie Behrens? I see his videos all the time. He's hilarious.
3: Right? They're also bringing in Bluebird Improv with Matt Walsh and a bunch of other funny improvisers.
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3: And they bring in a bunch of other nationally known comics. 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
4: And this is in Norfolk?
3: Yeah.
4: Norfolk, Nebraska.
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4: Huh. You know, they really should publicize this festival more.
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11: Here's the forecast for Northeast Nebraska. Mainly sunny skies today with a high of 81. West winds 8 to 15 miles per hour. Partly cloudy tonight. Lows level off around 54. Highs around 81 tomorrow. Mainly clear. Mainly clear skies Wednesday with highs around 88. 79 Thursday. From the Weatherology Weather Center, I'm meteorologist Paul Frombly on 97.5 KEXL.
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9: Here's the forecast for Northeast Nebraska. Mainly sunny skies today with a high of 81. West winds 8 to 15 miles per hour. Partly cloudy tonight, lows level off around 54. Highs around 81 tomorrow, mainly clear. Mainly clear skies Wednesday with highs around 88, 79 Thursday. From the Weatherology Weather Center, I'm meteorologist Paul Frombly on 97.5 KEXL.
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8: Here's the forecast for Northeast Nebraska. Mainly sunny skies today with a high of 81. West winds 8 to 15 miles per hour. Partly cloudy tonight. Lows level off around 54. Highs around 81 tomorrow. Mainly clear. Mainly clear skies Wednesday with highs around 88. 79 Thursday. From the Weatherology Weather Center, I'm meteorologist Paul Frombly on 97.5 KEXL.
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6: From the WJAG and Norfolk Daily News Newsroom, I'm Bill Seifert. A Pierce man died in a motorcycle crash over the weekend in Pierce County. The Norfolk Daily News reported a missing person report came into the Pierce County Sheriff's Office on Sunday. According to Sheriff Rick Eberhardt, a man identified as 45-year-old Jesse Rogge had not been heard from since the previous night. At around 10:25 p.m. Sunday, someone called 911 and said Rogge had been located and had been involved in an accident on the Highway 20 east of Osmond. Eberhardt said Rogge was eastbound on the Highway 20 when his motorcycle left the highway, hit the north embankment, and overturned. He was not wearing a helmet and was pronounced dead at the scene. Eberhardt said alcohol use was suspected and that the accident remains under investigation by the Pierce County Sheriff's Office. There continues to be debate within the cattle industry about the balance between free markets and government oversight. Nebraska U.S. Senator Pete Ricketts told Brownfield he's concerned about the administration's approach to increasing beef imports to lower retail prices.
7: We ought to let the market really play out here and not bring in a lot of, for example, foreign beef that could potentially throw off the market, but also not that may not be going through the same sort of standards that our beef goes through here in the United States.
6: Ricketts said he's spoken with President Trump and Ag Secretary Brooke Rollins on the impacts those decisions have made. Nebraska Governor Jim Pillen hosts his monthly radio call-in show today from Lincoln. It runs from 2 to 3, and you can hear it on News Talk WJAG 780 AM, 105.9 FM, WJAG.com, and the Norfolk NE radio app. To ask the governor a question, call 800-799-7696. That's news from the WJAG and Norfolk Daily News Newsroom. I'm Bill Seifert. 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
8: Here's the forecast for Northeast Nebraska. Mainly sunny skies today with a high of 81. West winds 8 to 15 miles per hour. Partly cloudy tonight. Lows level off around 54. Highs around 81 tomorrow. Mainly clear. Mainly clear skies Wednesday with highs around 88. 79 Thursday. From the Weatherology Weather Center, I'm meteorologist Paul Frombly on 97.5 KEXL.
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10: Weather. Here's the forecast for Northeast Nebraska. Lots of sunshine today with daytime highs approaching 81. Winds out of the west, 8 to 15 miles per hour. Partly cloudy skies. Tonight, lows dip down to about 54. Tomorrow, highs around 81. From the Weatherology Weather Center, I'm meteorologist Jennifer Wojcicki on 97.5 KEXL.
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5: Here's the forecast for Northeast Nebraska. Lots of sunshine today with daytime highs approaching 81. Winds out of the west, 8 to 15 miles per hour. Partly cloudy skies tonight, lows dip down to about 54. Tomorrow, highs around 81. From the Weatherology Weather Center, I'm meteorologist Jennifer Wojcicki on 97.5 KEXL.
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1: 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I'm going to tell you in a moment why our love of nostalgia is one of the best ways to get through stressful times. And today's Intelligence for Your Life Minute.
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1: So you may have noticed that a lot of old movies, music, and games are popular again. Like the early 2000s romantic comedy 13 Dresses, the Spice Girls from the 1990s, and older video games like Super Mario. And there's good reason, because tapping into nostalgia, we now know, is the ultimate coping mechanism for stress. People are escaping into the past when the world seemed simpler. Old favorites offer comfort and predictability in troubling, unpredictable times. Psychology professor Dr. Wing Yi Chung studies nostalgia, and her research shows that embracing nostalgia by watching old movies, listening to old songs, or even taking up old-fashioned hobbies is an effective way to cope with stress. It'll lift your mood, it'll boost confidence, and inspire optimism. Dr. Chung says it gives you energy to cope with what's going on now and move forward. I'm John Tesh with today's Intelligence for Your Life Minute.
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6: Here's the forecast for Northeast Nebraska. Daytime highs approaching 81 this afternoon under mainly sunny skies. Westerly winds 10 to 15 miles per hour. Lows dip down to about 54. Tonight, partly cloudy skies. High of 81. Tomorrow, mainly sunny skies. From the Weatherology Weather Center, I'm meteorologist Jennifer Wojcicki on 97.5 KEXL.
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9: Here's the forecast for Northeast Nebraska. Daytime highs approaching 81 this afternoon under mainly sunny skies. Westerly winds 10 to 15 miles per hour. Lows dip down to about 54. Tonight, partly cloudy skies. High of 81. Tomorrow, mainly sunny skies. From the Weatherology Weather Center, I'm meteorologist Jennifer Wojcicki on 97.5 KEXL.
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12: Here's the forecast for Northeast Nebraska. Highs level off around 81 this afternoon under mainly clear skies. Winds out of the west 10 to 15 miles per hour. Lows dip down to about 54. Tonight, mainly clear skies. Slight chance for showers. Tomorrow, 81, partly cloudy. From the Weatherology Weather Center, I'm meteorologist Jennifer Wojcicki on 97.5 KEXL.
0: 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Norfolk area winds are out of the west at 12. We're sitting at 81. 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

0: 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And life moves too fast. 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It's quick, simple, and kid-approved. Burger King, have it your way, South 13th or Benjamin Avenue in Norfolk. Hey, if you're listening for your chance to splash into summer fun with the Tropical Waters Hot Tub of Prizes. Chance to qualify coming up sometime before 6. When you hear this sounder...
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0: 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Chance to qualify... 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
8: The Great American Comedy Festival is expanding this year, adding a fourth night of programming as organizers continue efforts to grow the event while honoring the legacy of Norfolk native Johnny Carson. 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A best-selling fiction writer who also happens to be an artist will celebrate both of these art forms during a visit to Norfolk on Saturday. He will present a book talk at the Norfolk Public Library and will have an artist reception at the Norfolk Arts Center. 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The track surface at the off-road speedway went through a series of changes during Saturday night's regular programming of racing. For the drivers, this meant making adjustments to their choice of the line they would drive, and those who did created opportunities for a spot in victory lane. Story delivered by reporter Randy Pospischel.
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2: From the WJAG Norfolk Daily News Newsroom, I'm Bill Seifert. Late Friday morning, Norfolk police assisted a Nebraska State Probation officer in the lobby of the police division in connection with a detainer issued for a 15-year-old male juvenile. According to Captain Mike Bauer, after being notified of the arrest detainer, which stemmed from an assault the previous night, the juvenile attempted to leave. Officers intervened, at which point the juvenile made threatening statements toward law enforcement and struck an officer in the head multiple times with a closed fist. The juvenile was placed in handcuffs, transported to the Madison County Juvenile Detention Center, and was additionally arrested for assault on an officer, resisting arrest, and terroristic threats. A Norfolk man who forced his way into two residences in January was convicted of four crimes on Friday in Madison County District Court. The Norfolk Daily News reports 38-year-old Terry Beinag pleaded no contest to reduced charges of attempted robbery, attempted burglary, and driving under the influence, as well as resisting arrest. He faces up to 24 years and 2 months in prison at sentencing, which is scheduled for Friday, August 21st. The Great American Comedy Festival gets underway Wednesday and wraps up on Saturday. Friday night's performance at the Johnny Carson Theater features Bluebirds Legendary Improv. Bluebirds' Mark Evan Johnson told News Talk WJAG participating in improv helps with one's life skills because each of us is improvising every minute of the day.
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2: 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I'm Bill Seifert. 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
18: Here's the forecast for Northeast Nebraska. Highs level off around 81 this afternoon under mainly clear skies. Winds out of the west 10 to 15 miles per hour. Lows sit down to about 54. Tonight, mainly clear skies. Slight chance for showers. Tomorrow, 81, partly cloudy. From the Weatherology Weather Center, I'm meteorologist Jennifer Wojcicki on 97.5 KEXL.
0: And forecast from Weatherology and 97.5 KEXL. 81 for the high tomorrow on Tuesday. Cloudy skies, winds out of the northwest 5 to 10. 62 tomorrow night, partly cloudy. 87 on Wednesday and 79 on Thursday. Downtown Norfolk area, 82. It's David Guetta and BB Rexha.

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0: We're going to play that sounder coming up sometime before 6. 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
9: Here's the forecast for Northeast Nebraska. Highs level off around 81 this afternoon under mainly clear skies. Winds out of the west 10 to 15 miles per hour. Lows sit down to about 54. Tonight, mainly clear skies. Slight chance for showers. Tomorrow, 81, partly cloudy. From the Weatherology Weather Center, I'm meteorologist Jennifer Wojcicki on 97.5 KEXL.
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0: It's Extreme Wholehearted on 97.5 KEX, the station playing the 80s, 90s. Toucan today on your Monday drive time. You know, Disclosure Day had a successful opening weekend, earning $44 million domestically and reaching $92.9 million worldwide. Box office breakdown coming up. And CBS is revamping its lineup for the 2026-27 season. Yeah, they're canceling three shows and introducing four new dramas. Those details on the way as well. And stick around, Justin Bieber, Naked Eyes, and Sabrina Carpenter on 97.5 KEXL.
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0: 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It's a chance to qualify to win a Cove C410 78x35-inch hot tub this summer with Tropical Waters and 97.5 KEXL. Listening for the sounder coming up sometime before 6.
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0: 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And CBS is revamping its lineup for the 2026-27 season, canceling 3 shows and introducing 4 new dramas. 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
10: The Great American Comedy Festival is expanding this year, adding a fourth night of programming as organizers continue efforts to grow the event while honoring the legacy of Norfolk native Johnny Carson. 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A best-selling fiction writer who also happens to be an artist will celebrate both of these art forms during a visit to Norfolk on Saturday. He will present a book talk at the Norfolk Public Library and will have an artist reception at the Norfolk Arts Center. 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The track surface at the off-road speedway went through a series of changes during Saturday night's regular programming of racing. For the drivers, this meant making adjustments to their choice of the line they would drive, and those who did created opportunities for a spot in victory lane. Story delivered by reporter Randy Pospischel.
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14: Here's the forecast for Northeast Nebraska.
2: highs level off around 81 this afternoon under mainly clear skies, winds out of the west 10 to 15 miles per hour. Lows sit down to about 54 tonight, mainly clear skies. Slight chance for showers tomorrow, 81, partly cloudy. From the Weatherology Weather Center, I'm meteorologist Jennifer Wojcicki on 97.5 KEXL.
0: Low 80s tomorrow on Tuesday, cloudy skies, 64 tomorrow night, partly cloudy. Looking at mid to upper 80s on Wednesday, sunny skies and 79, partly cloudy Thursday. Downtown Norfolk area checking in 81. Got the new one from Rob Thomas on the way. 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

0: Castle on the Hill. It's Ed Sheeran on 97.5 KEXL. And be listening for a chance to splash into summer fun and qualify for the Tropical Waters Hot Tub of Prizes. Yeah, it's a chance to qualify to win a Cove C410 78x35-inch hot tub this summer with Tropical Waters. 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
0: 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And when you hear that sounder, you want to be caller 13. 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
0: Well, Disclosure Day had a successful opening weekend, earning $44 million domestically and reaching $92.9 million worldwide. Top five at the box office over the weekend. At number five, Masters of the Universe, $8.6 million. Came in at number five. Number four, Backrooms, $11.2 million. Scary Movie did number three, $14.5 million. Obsession at number two, $19 million. And once again, Disclosure Day, $44 million this past weekend. And 1 year ago this week, the number one movie was How to Train Your Dragon, the live-action version. Well, CBS is revamping its lineup for the 2026-27 season, canceling three shows and introducing four new dramas. Details coming up for you. Stick around, you too, Sheryl Crow, and a whole lot more.
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4: 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On behalf of financial advisors Cole Roberge and Quinn Windishausen with Edward Jones, global equity and bond markets ended higher to start the week after the U.S. and Iran agreed over the weekend to a 60-day deal to reopen the Strait of Hormuz and halt the conflict. Both sides have confirmed the agreement, which is expected to be formally signed on June 19th in Switzerland. In response, oil prices fell sharply, down 4%, and briefly dropped below $80 per barrel for the first time since March, helping provide relief to both equities and fixed income. The Dow closed up 470 points at 51,672. The Nasdaq closed up 795 points at 26,684. And the S&P 500 closed up 123 points at 7,555. In commodity markets, the price of crude oil was down $3.45 at $81.40. And the spot price of gold was up $100.70 at $4,339.50. In stocks of local interest, Archer Daniels, 79.27, down 0.97. Conagra Brands, 13.61, down 0.13. McDonald's, 286.12, up 1.31. Merck & Co., 114.90, down 3.30. Microsoft, 399.76, up 9.02. Nucor, 259.32, down 7.03. PepsiCo, 146.25, up 1.98. Pfizer Incorporated, 26, down 0.21. Tyson Foods, 57.30, down 0.13. Union Pacific, 267.32, down 5.38. Walmart, 120.82, down 0.22. Apple Incorporated, 296.42, up 5.29. 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Fastenal, 46.10, down 0.47. And Medtronic PLC, 80.38, up 0.18. 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
8: 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Comments from a guest who attended a recent business event. It was awesome. My room was amazing. The food was fabulous. The staff, very friendly and helpful. I was there for a conference, which can sometimes overwhelm a facility. Not in this case. The Norfolk Lodge and Suites was fantastic. Thank you to all the staff who give of themselves to carry out our mission statement, to love and serve our guests.

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1: Here's the forecast for Northeast Nebraska. Highs level off around 81 this afternoon under mainly clear skies. Winds out of the west 10 to 15 miles per hour. Lows dip down to about 54. Tonight, mainly clear skies. Slight chance for showers. Tomorrow, 81, partly cloudy. From the Weatherology Weather Center, I'm meteorologist Jennifer Wojcicki on 97.5 KEXL.
2: And this update brought to you by Divots in Norfolk Lodge and Suites. 82 tomorrow on Tuesday, cloudy skies. 87 on Wednesday and 79 on Thursday. Downtown Norfolk area checking in, 82. 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

0: It's Borderline Madonna on 97.5 KEXL, the station playing the 80s, 90s, Toucan today on your Monday drive time as we bring it to you from the Burger King of Norfolk Studios. And life moves too fast. 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Going on now, kids' meals are only $3.99 with your choice of a hamburger, cheeseburger, or four-piece nugget. It's quick, simple, and kid-approved. Burger King, have it your way, South 13th, or Benjamin Avenue in Norfolk. While CBS is revamping its lineup for the 2026-27 season, cutting four series while launching four new dramas. The network is canceling The Neighborhood, Watson, and DMV. Despite the cut, CBS is renewing 19 series, including NCIS, Survivor, The Amazing Race, and 60 Minutes. Four new programs will join the fall schedule, NCIS New York, featuring LL Cool J, Cupertino, a legal drama set in Silicon Valley, vampire romance Eternally Yours, and crime series Einstein, which will debut mid-season. Yeah, so CBS canceling three shows and introducing four new dramas.
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5: From the WJAG and Norfolk Daily News Newsroom, I'm Bill Seifert. A Pierce man died in a motorcycle crash over the weekend in Pierce County. The Norfolk Daily News reported a missing person report came into the Pierce County Sheriff's Office on Sunday, according to Sheriff Rick Eberhardt. A man identified as 45-year-old Jesse Rogge had not been heard from since the previous night. At around 10:25 p.m. Sunday, someone called 911 and said Rogge had been located and had been involved in an accident on Highway 20 east of Osmond. Eberhardt said Rogge was eastbound on Highway 20 when his motorcycle left the highway, hit the north embankment, and overturned. He was not wearing a helmet and was pronounced dead at the scene. Eberhardt said alcohol use was suspected and that the accident remains under investigation by the Pierce County Sheriff's Office. A Nebraska congressman says it's vital that the USMCA continues to provide safe and secure supply chains for producers and consumers. Adrian Smith said the trilateral trade agreement includes a provision called Rules of Origin to help prevent ag products from other countries entering the U.S. market, like food ingredients and other products.
6: There's such a unique situation that we have geographically, U.S., Mexico, Canada, that we want to be able to leverage that and to be stronger for it, knowing that China would love to kind of disrupt that, if you will, or certainly get around it in ways. So the fact that there would be an attempt to get around it at times, that's why we need a stronger USMCA.
5: USMCA is scheduled to enter its joint review process next month. The 11th annual Northeast Nebraska Ag Banquet is set for tomorrow at the Pavilion on the Pierce County Fairgrounds in Pierce. It's the flagship event for the Norfolk Area Chamber of Commerce's Agribusiness Council. 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That's news from the WJAG and Norfolk Daily News Newsroom. I'm Bill Seifert. For these stories and more, go to WJAG.com.
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8: Here's the forecast for Northeast Nebraska. Lows of aloft around 54. Tonight, under mainly clear skies, west winds 5 to 10 miles per hour. Sunshine mixed with clouds at times. Tomorrow, slight chance of rain showers. Daytime highs approaching 82. From the Weatherology Weather Center, I'm meteorologist Jennifer Wojcicki on 97.5 KEXL.
1: 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Low 80s tomorrow on Tuesday, cloudy skies. 64 tomorrow night, partly cloudy. 87 sunny on Wednesday. And 79 partly cloudy on Thursday. Norfolk area 82. It's Vanessa Carlton.

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0: 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Michael J. Monday Drive Time. 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

0: It's Benson Boone on 97.5 KEXL, the station playing the 80s, 90s Toucan today. Hey, what's going on? Michael J., Monday Drive Time as we bring it to you from the Burger King of Norfolk Studios. And keep listening for a chance to splash into summer fun and qualify for the Tropical Waters Hot Tub of Prizes. We're going to play that sounder coming up sometime between now and 6.
1: Maybe we should get out now.
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0: So you want to be listening for that sounder. When you hear us play it, you want to be caller 13. Studio hotline 402-371-2129. Chance to qualify to win a Cove C410 78x35-inch hot tub, which we're giving away in August with Tropical Waters. Keep listening for that chance to qualify coming up. Caller 13, when you hear the sounder. Studio hotline 402-371-2129. Well, a study from Memorial University's Faculty of Science found that the average age of the earliest memory that we have is right around 2.5 years old. Yeah, and maybe one of those early memories is camping in the summertime. Well, those in love with the outdoors can spend their entire lives chasing that perfect campsite. University of Montana research found what they try to find. A University of Montana researcher used big data to study the 179 extremely popular campsites in Utah's Zion National Park. Campers use an online system to reserve a wide variety of sites with different amenities, and people booked the sites an average of 51 to 142 days in advance, providing hard data about demand. Now, 23,000 reservations were studied, and the researchers found that price and availability of electricity were the largest drivers of demand. Proximity to an adjacent river and ease of access also affected demand. Other factors such as views of canyon walls or number of nearby neighbors seem to have less impact. Certain amenities at sites influenced how early they are reserved on average. For instance, good views of the canyon walls increase the average booking window by 3 days. Price, access to electricity, and ease of access also increase how early sites are reserved, demonstrating their popularity. And you know, the Race Across America, an endurance event billed on its website as the world's toughest bicycle race, kicks off tomorrow. Yeah, we'll break that down for you coming up. We've got No Doubt on the way next on 97.5 KEXL.
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9: Here's the forecast for Northeast Nebraska. Lows level off around 54 tonight under mainly clear skies, west winds 5 to 10 miles per hour. Sunshine mixed with clouds at times. Tomorrow, slight chance of rain showers. Daytime highs approaching 82. From the Weatherology Weather Center, I'm meteorologist Jennifer Wojcicki on 97.5 KEXL.
0: And this update brought to you by Fry Brothers in Ewing. Low 80s again tomorrow on Tuesday. Cloudy skies, 64 partly cloudy tomorrow night. 87 on Wednesday, sunny, and 79 partly cloudy on Thursday. Downtown Norfolk area checking in, 82. It's No Doubt on 97.5 KEXL.

0: It's Corey Hart, Never Surrender on 97.5 KEXL, the station playing the 80s, 90s, Toucan today on your Monday drive time. Yeah, caller 13, Rick Hoffman heard us play the Tropical Waters Hot Tub of Prizes Sounder. Rick Hoffman, caller number 13, the latest qualifier. By the way, we're giving away that Cove C410 78x35-inch hot tub in August. 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

0: It's Collective Soul on 97.5 KEXL, the station playing the 80s, 90s, Toucan today on your Monday drive time. Hopefully it's a good one for you. You know, the Race Across America, an endurance event billed on its website as the world's toughest bicycle race, kicks off tomorrow on the 16th. Now, competitors in the Race Across America, which began in 1982, will travel 3,000 miles from Oceanside, California to Atlantic City, New Jersey, crossing 12 states. In addition to teams of 2, 4, and 8, a number of solo riders are included on the 2026 race roster. Solo racers who will ride 250 to 350 miles per day will have a maximum of 12 days to complete their journey. Solo start, by the way, tomorrow on the 16th. The team start is Saturday, the 20th. Not only has the Race Across America proved to be one of the most challenging races in the world, but has become a huge platform for racers to raise awareness and money for charities of their choice. Racers have raised millions since its inception in the early 80s. 1982, four individuals raced from the Santa Monica Pier in Los Angeles to the Empire State Building in New York City. Covered by national television, the race captivated the public's imagination. Relay teams were introduced in 1992 and quickly became the most popular and fastest growing segment of the race. The Race Across America kicks off tomorrow on the 16th.
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10: Here's the forecast for Northeast Nebraska. Lows level off around 54 tonight under mainly clear skies, west winds 5 to 10 miles per hour. Sunshine mixed with clouds at times. Tomorrow, slight chance of rain showers. Daytime highs approaching 82. From the Weatherology Weather Center, I'm meteorologist Jennifer Wojcicki on 97.5 KEXL.
9: Yeah, forecast from Weatherology and 97.5 KEXL. That's going to do it for me, Michael J. saying adios. As always, do what you love, and you'll always love what you do. Back tomorrow, 2 p.m. Low 80s tomorrow on Tuesday, 87 on Wednesday, clear skies, 79 on Thursday. Downtown Norfolk area, 83. It's Niall Horan on 97.5 KEXL.

0: Welcome to the John Tesh Radio Show. You're plugged into intelligence for your dating life. And even if you're not dating, you can pass this intel around to a friend who is. Here's another dating term for you. It's called micromance. Micromance is the opposite of grand gesture. Instead of standing outside somebody's window with a boombox, you simply remember that daisies are their favorite flower, for example. Micromance is all about the small, meaningful acts that build connection. It's remembering the little things, showing up consistently, being emotionally available. You've heard the saying, love is in the details. That's micromance. It's the small, everyday acts of love that remind your partner how much you truly care. It's sending them a sweet text because you know they're having a hectic day at work. It's leaving a little love note taped to the fridge. It's all about small gestures that build intimacy, trust, and emotional connection over time. And while grand gestures can be exciting and fun, micromance makes romance possible anytime, anywhere.
1: Intelligence for your life.
0: Up next, which drink not only speeds up your reaction time, but also improves your vision and helps you take in more oxygen with every breath? Is it coffee? Is it Red Bull or orange juice? The answer is next.

0: 97.5 KEXL. Here we go with more science on coffee. Coffee makes us smarter, better, and faster. Researchers from UC Santa Barbara, they recently tested the mental and physical effects of caffeinated coffee, which they call, quote, a super serum. And here are the immediate benefits of downing just one cup of coffee. First of all, you'll work more quickly. Coffee speeds up your reaction time, so you can follow a train of thought more quickly, translate those thoughts into words or actions more quickly. Coffee improves our vision. It dilates your pupils, allowing more light to reach your retina. That allows you to better differentiate shapes like faces in a room, letters on a page, slides on a screen. Another benefit from a single cup of caffeinated coffee, we take in more oxygen with each breath. The additional oxygen flows from your bloodstream into your brain, improving its overall performance. And then the caffeine in coffee also increases our adrenaline, which boosts the immune system. Basically, adrenaline preps your body for an attack, temporarily making your immune system more effective, increasing your ability to fight off infections. This makes you less likely to catch whatever your coworker has. In conclusion, somebody pour me another cup of coffee.
1: Intelligence for your life.
0: And coming up, if you want to be better at facing life's ups and downs, you need to try expanding your self-complexity. This is a concept from psychology professor Dr. Patricia Linville at Duke University. It's all about the power of your hobbies. You'll love this, and it's next.

0: 97.5 KEXL. Here's a new piece from our Health and Wellness Files. If you want to be better at facing life's ups and downs, experts say try taking up a new hobby to expand what's known as your self-complexity. What is self-complexity? Dr. Patricia Linville is a psychology professor at Duke. She says self-complexity refers to the way we identify ourselves and the roles we play in life. For example, you may see yourself as, quote, a hard worker, a great parent, good cook, and a budding rock climber. According to Dr. Linville, the more roles you identify with, the better. Research shows that people with narrow self-complexity tend to be the least resilient and the most likely to develop anxiety at some point. After all, if you only see yourself as, say, a hard worker, then any criticism from your boss is going to feel like an attack on your entire identity. You get this? People who identify, however, with many different roles in life tend to have the opposite reaction. Because even if you have a day where you feel like a bad parent, for example, having other roles helps you still feel valuable. So you'll be much better at overcoming setbacks than somebody who stumbles in one area and feels their identity is in tatters. That's where new hobbies will help. Dr. Linville says, hobbies introduce us to a variety of roles that add to our self-complexity and increase our resiliency. So mistakes or even failure in one area won't crush your sense of worth. Go find a hobby or enhance the one you already do have.
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12: Here's the forecast for Northeast Nebraska. Lows level off around 54 tonight under mainly clear skies, west winds 5 to 10 miles per hour. Sunshine mixed with clouds at times. Tomorrow, slight chance of rain showers. Daytime highs approaching 82. From the Weatherology Weather Center, I'm meteorologist Jennifer Wojcicki on 97.5 KEXL.
5: Northeast Nebraska forecast from Weatherology and 97.5 KEXL brought to you by Graham Tire and Overhead Door Company.
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1: So, Gib, I've always wanted to be you because when I go to go to weddings with you as a, you know, as a family, you're always so you're on the dance floor.
2: I love dancing.
1: 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Well, now we know that you're just never going to fall down because experts are saying if you want to protect yourself from falls, you should dance. 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Plus, it helps your reaction time, so you do feel your, if you do feel yourself falling, you can catch yourself when you stumble.
2: You're gonna be more spatially aware. You're gonna be, you know, you're gonna have more of those little muscles that keep you stabilized. You're gonna have those micro fractures, those tiny little changes in your bone density that your bone then repairs and makes your bone stronger. All of those things happen when dancing. It also, this is just a side note, has nothing to do with this part of it, but dancing performed better than any prescription medication or any activity in lowering depression. So whatever self-consciousness you feel about dancing, get over it. Get out on the dance floor. Yeah. It is fantastic.
1: The experts say just a few minutes of dancing around the house, for example, when you're getting ready or making dinner, can reduce the risk of falling by nearly 40%.
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You want to make somebody's day? Share this piece of intelligence. It'll really help them. It's a trick that will accomplish two things. It can unclog stuffy sinuses and also help you relax big time. Here's what you do. You massage your head for 2 minutes or get a friend to do it, but you have to concentrate on the spot at the base of your skull, you know, where your hairline ends and your neck begins. So according to experts at Manchester Memorial Hospital in Connecticut, that pressure point, again, it's where your hairline ends and your neck begins, that pressure point opens up sinuses, relieving congestion, but it also stimulates the release of calming brain chemicals, so you just feel more relaxed. I don't

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1: Well, it's time, finally. It is time for you and I to give ourselves permission to enjoy more healthy treats, because according to Gretchen Rubin, best-selling author of The Happiness Project, healthy treats will absolutely make your life better. Now, what exactly qualifies as a healthy treat, according to her? Simply put, Rubin says, it's something you always look forward to, which also makes you feel better in some way. But it usually has nothing to do with food. Based on her own research, Rubin says, the happiest people regularly reward themselves with treats like visiting new places, engaging in favorite hobbies, indulging in spa treatments, or even just randomly calling a friend. And why should we indulge in more so-called healthy treats? Because studies show that people who do tend to feel more energized and in control compared to people who deny themselves special rewards. And healthy treats are associated with making us feel significantly happier, more productive, and less likely to suffer burnout. Again, that book from Gretchen Rubin, The Happiness Project.
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